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We'll count down your hot top 40 songs of the week, and we'll find out if Luke Combs is still hanging out at number one.

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Sure, here at Hot Country, we play the latest. But remember, sometimes we need to go back to the songs that made us fall in love with country in the first place. Like this one.

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0: 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I'm Dan Dealey. That's Hot Country Traffic. 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
3: 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Well, the project on Paris Road continues and will slow you down. We have the work on ICOM Drive, the downtown revitalization that will slow things down as well. 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I'm Dan Dealey. That's Hot Country Traffic.
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0: 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From the Hot Country News Center, this is an information update.
1: It's Friday, July 31st. Good morning. Welcome to the last day of the month. Welcome to the weekend. It's the long weekend. Right now, 12 degrees in Brantford. The dollar trading 71.34 cents U.S. Oil is down $2, trading just over 82 bucks a barrel, but gas is up heading into the long weekend, up 2 cents to $1.80 a liter. I'm Stacey Englehart. Well, if your employer is nice, you get Monday off. Civic holiday on Monday is not an official stat, but some businesses will be closed Monday, but most major retail, transit, tourist operations across the GTHA will open on modified schedules, but banks, government services, and libraries will be closed. Keep in mind the Toronto Caribbean Carnival Parade is tomorrow starting at 8 at Exhibition Place. Numerous road closures downtown are expected. WestJet and its flight attendants are continuing contract talks as the clock ticks towards a possible strike. Now, if a deal isn't reached by Sunday morning, there could be a work stoppage with all flights canceled. Now, the strike hasn't happened, but flights are already being canceled. It's believed at least 20 canceled out of Pearson Airport yesterday. WestJet's been allowing passengers traveling from now through August 4th to make a one-time change or cancellation with no fees. Hot Country Sports. In the WNBA, the Toronto Tempo lost to Minnesota 104-72. The Blue Jays were off last night. They host St. Louis tonight at 7. Major League Soccer Toronto FC is in New York City at 7:30. And the European and North American Soccer Federation say they will boycott all FIFA competitions in protest of Gianni Infantino's plan to sell stakes in the World Cup to private equity investors. Hot Country weather. We've got sunshine this afternoon, a slight chance of showers or a thunderstorm, and a humidex of 34. Another slight chance of showers or thunderstorms tonight, a low down to 20. Sunshine tomorrow, still a slight chance of showers or a thunderstorm in the afternoon with a humidex of 33. On Sunday, a chance of showers, 25. And Civic Holiday Monday, sunshine and a high of 26. Right now, it's 12 degrees in Brantford. I'm Stacey Englehart.
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kids starting our party off together on a Friday. Oh, yes, TGIF. We made it. We did. It's Friday. How are you? Oh, that's the mood, isn't it? Like, come on, you got to agree. It has been that kind of week. It's not a bad week, and it's not like the greatest week, but it was just a week, right? And when people say, oh, how's it going? I'm just like, I make noises. I don't communicate. How is it going? 1-877-505-3692. By the way, I'm Tracy Lynn. So glad that you're joining us this morning. Check in on the text line. Say hi. Send us over your morning coffee view. Good morning, Tony. Yes, a long weekend. Well, for most people, it's a long weekend. Some people have to work. But yes, and just a reminder, I will not be here on Monday, Tuesday. We are off Monday. And on Tuesday, Cody will be taking over the hot seat. I'll see you guys back on Wednesday, taking a little bit of a longer weekend. Yeah, I know. I'm doing it. And we also have your Boots and Hearts passes coming up this morning. You'll hear that cue. And Friday brings new music. Pick it or kick it next hour. And of course, it's the last day of July. Oh my goodness. Payday for many, but still the last day of July. Oh, man, this month just flew by. Now, I've started making a list of the things that I really want to get done for August. You know, just have a little bit more fun. Well, here's some George Burge and Luke Bryan. George Burge, he's going to be on the show tomorrow on your Hot Country Countdown. I'm Tracy Lynn.

0: Mark Kissel, Cowboys and Dreamers, 617. How are you? Good morning. 1-877-505-3692. Hit us up on the text line. Check in, say hi, send us over your morning coffee view. And yes, it's Friday. We made it and we are loading a long weekend for many. I am looking forward to it. I don't know what I'm going to do, but I'm looking forward to it. Okay, let's kick things off for all the early birds that are out there listening right now. Your morning mind bender for that $100 OLG voucher. About 30% of Canadians admit they forget to pack this whenever they leave for a weekend getaway. What is it? What is it? 1-877-505-3692. You can score yourself an OLG voucher. That is your morning mind bender for a Friday. And we're going to have some Friday fun. We want you to finish the sentence. You can't officially start a long weekend until what? You can't officially start a long weekend until the lawn is cut, cooler is packed. How about lighting up that campfire? That cold drink hitting your lips? Oh, you can't start a long weekend until having some Friday fun. 1-877-505-3692. Love to hear from you. I tried to, you know, finish up the laundry. I didn't want to have to do that this weekend. You know, just get things done. Because I feel like sometimes we waste our weekends trying to get caught up on all the stuff that we said we were going to do during the week. So I'm trying to be mindful of the fact that if I get it done during the week, I might have some time to play on the weekend. So we are having some Friday fun. Finish the sentence. You can't officially start a long weekend until... And then, of course, your morning mind bender for that $100 OLG voucher. About 30% of Canadians admit they forget to pack this whenever they leave for a weekend getaway. I mean, there's a long list on my end. I'm always forgetting something. Good morning.
1: Hot country weather.
0: A mix of sun and cloud today. Humidex feeling like 34. Tonight, partly cloudy skies, low of 20. And for Saturday, a mix of sun and cloud feeling like 33 with a cloudy low of 16. Sunday, cloudy skies, high of 25, low of 14. And a look ahead to Monday, Civic Monday. Sunny skies, high of 26 with temperatures dipping down to a low of 15.
1: Hot country traffic.
2: The 403 westbound ramp to Fiddler's, we have construction blocking two center lanes if that is a spot you usually partake. But we're also looking at a pretty decent start in the Brantford City streets. Some slowdowns on Garden around the 403. We do have the Garden Avenue bridge work that almost seems never ending. 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I'm Dan Dealey. That's Hot Country Traffic.
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4: We have Kenny Chesney talking about his life and career.
5: What was your contract with your soul?
6: Was to give all of me. I didn't want this to not happen because I was lazy and that I didn't want to do the work. I think that a lot of times when people talk negative about you or they don't understand your dream or journey, it's easy for them to talk negative about you.
5: Yes.
6: Because they don't want to look in the mirror and realize that they weren't willing to do work.
5: But Kenny, you write
6: I didn't want to be that person.
4: And Jason Aldean has fired several crew members who badmouthed him on tour. He says, here's my issue. When you're riding around on my tour bus, I'm paying you, I'm feeding you three meals a day, I'm giving you a paycheck to pay your rent or whatever it is. If you're going to badmouth our staff or me, you gotta go. And Luke Bryan says he almost passed on becoming a judge for American Idol. He said, could you imagine what the show would be without me? And that's the lowdown.

King Brown with Woman, 632. How are you? 1-877-505-3692. About 30% of Canadians admit to forget this whenever they leave for a weekend getaway. What is it? 1-877-505-3692. My goodness, some of the answers coming through on the text line. Thank goodness that I'm not the only one forgetting that stuff. And we're going to have some Friday fun. You can't officially start a long weekend until finish the sentence. Maybe it's finish the lawn, make sure the cooler's packed, that first jump into the lake and you're like, yep, bring on the long weekend. How about that cold bevy hitting your hand and then your lips? 1-877-505-3692. Good morning, Leanne, Jennifer, Tina, Wendy, Mark, Sandy, John, Tony. And we have Jennifer here. You can't start a long weekend without finishing the work week. Yep. I get it. Sandy, how are you? You can't start the long weekend until you leave work. Very, very true. Have a great weekend as well. We have the best listeners. We definitely do. We're so grateful for you. You definitely put a big smile on our face. And nice to see there's a lot of us that are up right now. Yeah, send us over your morning coffee view. Let's see what you're up to. Some people on the road, some people already at work, some people just hanging out, enjoying a nice cup of coffee on a Friday. Maybe you've already started your long weekend and you're getting a long, long weekend. I'm doing that. I won't be here on Tuesday. Cody will be taking over. I'll be back in on Wednesday. I'm going to take a long, long weekend. Here's some Cole Swindell now on Hot Country Mornings.

0: Caller Joe Miller under the influence. Good morning. It is 6:40. How are you? 1-877-505-3692. Love to hear from you. I know we're loading a long weekend. Good morning, Charlene. Yep. Enjoy your long weekend, too. Happy Friday. We made it. You made it. And hey, nothing sounds better than hearing, it's Friday. Oh, yeah. So we're asking you to finish this sentence. Today, you can't officially start a long weekend until. Is there certain things that you have to do and then you're like, okay, I can finally relax. It's the long weekend. A lot of prep goes into long weekends. Now, this one in particular, stores are open, but they have limited hours. They're not opened as long. Some, you know, it's not a stat holiday. So, I mean, obviously check ahead with your garbage pickup and what's open and what's closed. Most people are off. Some people are not. But yeah, there's a lot of work that has to go into a weekend getaway or just hanging out on the weekend and in the summer just being like, you know what? I don't want to be inside cleaning. I want to be outside. And we're going to get to your weather forecast in just a moment. And it looks like it's going to be a beauty weekend. And can you believe it's July 31st? Like July 31st. It feels like just yesterday we were like, Happy Canada Day. Woo! And we're kind of complaining that the holiday was in the middle of the week. And now we're like, it's a long weekend heading into August. Oh my goodness. Leo season is upon us. Oh my goodness. The lovable Leos are like, oh, it's our month. Oh yeah. I have been jealous of everyone who has a birthday in the summer. I'm a winter, January, Capricorn, stubborn birthday girl. And I've always wanted to know what it felt like to have a summer birthday and not have a birthday where there's a snowstorm and it feels like minus 40. Good morning, guys. How are you? It's you, me, and country music. It's the perfect way to start the day.
1: Hot country weather.
0: A mix of sun and cloud today. Humidex feeling like a hot 34 out there. Partly cloudy skies overnight, low of 20. And for Saturday, a mix of sun and cloud. Humidex feeling like 33 with a cloudy low of 16. Sunday, cloudy skies, high of 25 with a low of 14. And a look ahead to Civic Day Monday. Sunny, high of 26 with a low of 15.
1: Hot country traffic.
2: Heading out toward Hamilton, East 403 past 6 North. There is a collision block in the left lane. A little heavy if you're heading down that mountain. So far off to a good start coming out of Brantford. Westbound 403 ramp to Fiddler's. 2 is center lanes block construction. Garden Avenue right around the bridge. Expect delays because of the long-term work. Flex Days. 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I'm Dan Dealey. That's Hot Country Traffic.
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South of Sanity, 649 TGIF. How are you? Good morning, Greg, Tina, John, Charlene, Leanne, Jennifer. We're having a lot of fun this morning. Oh, yeah, it's Friday. You know you're in a good mood when?

0: Country. We'll be right back.
1: 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From the Hot Country News Center, this is an information update.
2: Good Friday morning, July 31st. Welcome to the last day of the month, and it's the start of a long weekend. It's 12 degrees right now in Brantford. Oil trading down $2 from yesterday to 82 bucks a barrel. Gas is up 2 cents heading into the long weekend to $1.80 a liter. I'm Stacey Englehart. Well, you might have Monday off. Civic Holiday is a holiday Monday, but not an official stat. So most major retail, transit, tourist operations across the GTHA will be open on modified schedules, but banks, government offices, and libraries will be closed. Don't forget the Toronto Caribbean Carnival Parade is tomorrow starting at 8. Expect a lot of downtown roads to be closed. WestJet and its flight attendants continue their contract talks as a potential strike could happen this weekend. Now, if a deal isn't reached by Sunday, they could begin a work stoppage that would see all flights canceled. Now, the strike hasn't happened yet, but flights are already being preemptively canceled. About 20 yesterday were axed out of Pearson, while WestJet has been allowing passengers traveling from now through August 4th to make a one-time change or cancellation with no fees. And the city of Hamilton is warning about the increased risk of West Nile. After two batches of mosquito traps tested positive for the virus, it's considered an infectious disease transmitted through mosquito bites with symptoms like headache and fever. Now, if you're looking for a natural bug repellent, you can try oil of lemon eucalyptus, citronella oil, thyme and rosemary oils, peppermint oil, or cinnamon oil. Hot Country Sports. In the WNBA, the Toronto Tempo lost to Minnesota 104-72. The Blue Jays were off last night. They host St. Louis tonight at 7. Major League Soccer Toronto FC is in New York City at 7:30. Hot Country weather. We've got sunshine this afternoon, a slight chance of showers or a thunderstorm, and a humidex of 34. Another slight chance of showers or thunderstorms tonight, a low down to 20. Sunshine tomorrow, still a slight chance of showers or a thunderstorm in the afternoon with a humidex of 33. On Sunday, a chance of showers, 25. And Civic Holiday Monday, sunshine and a high of 26. Right now, it's 12 degrees in Brantford. I'm Stacey Englehart.
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0: Morning, warning. 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

Cody Johnson fueling our soul on a Friday morning. Oh, there's just something about that song, you know? He just, when he starts, you're like, oh, yeah, it's Friday. Yeah, Friday. 1-877-505-3692. Good morning, guys. How are you? Good morning, Tina Maria. Good morning, Stephanie, John, Greg, Charlene. We're having a good time on the text line. And yeah, good morning. Yeah, go back to Maria. Maria sent a really nice message, too. Good morning, Tracy Lynn. It's Maria. I want to wish you a wonderful day and even better long weekend. You are amazing. Thank you so much. And, you know, big hugs to you. Big hugs to everybody. You definitely make our day. And, man, you know, you just don't realize, you know, how much of, I don't know, best friends we are. Basically, we are all best friends, and we want to thank you for starting your day with us. Good morning to Greg. We're having some fun on a Friday. Finish the sentence. You can't officially start a long weekend until what? 1-877-505-3692. Maybe you got to mow the lawn and get all the gardening done. Maybe you got to pack the cooler, start the fire, sit on the patio, grab a cold drink, and once that cold drink hits your lips, you're like, oh, it's the long weekend. We are loading a long weekend for most. It's Civic Day on Monday. Hard to believe, isn't it? August already tomorrow. Oh, I can't get used to it. I want a little bit more of July. That's what I would like, a little bit more of July. 7-Eleven, guys. I'm Tracy Lynn, and this is Hot Country Mornings.

0: Mama Smith, Autograph, 717, Coffee Cheers. You made it. We made it. It's her Friday. We want you to finish the sentence. You can't officially start a long weekend until, good morning, Carm. Carm is saying, until you have that first cold beer. Oh, I know that. The beer always tastes so good, doesn't it? Good morning, DJ. You can't start the long weekend until your bags are packed and you're in the car with your husband to go away and you're on your honeymoon weekend. We recently got married, but we couldn't go on our honeymoon in April to Portugal as I got sick and my husband worked so much and we haven't been able to get away until this weekend. So we got to go to we'll go to Portugal next April. This will be our honeymoon weekend. Go Giants. Have a great weekend. Oh, yeah. Yes, DJ's a Giants fan. I love that. I knew there was a reason why we were besties, too. Well, have a great weekend celebrating your wedding. Congratulations. And yes, next year will be the perfect year to get away to Portugal. I know that's on one of my lists as well to get away to. JJ, you can't start a long weekend until you put in a decent day at work. Well, we all are most of us are at work right now, and that's what's getting us through. That's what we got out of bed for. We're like, okay, we're going to finish today. And then we're going to go and we're going to park our butts down on the patio or at the beach or at the cottage or at the lake or at the trail or wherever you're going to be. And then we're going to just crack open whichever drink of choice that you like. And we're just going to sit there. And this evening, when we all sit there, we're all going to think about each other. And we're going to be like, oh, yeah, we did it. We're going to raise our glasses and we're going to be like, amen. It's the long weekend. Oh, I'm feeling all those vibes. Check in on the text line. Let us know what you're up to this morning. Send us over your morning coffee view and finish the sentence. You can't officially start a long weekend until 1-877-505-3692. Good morning.
1: Weather.
0: A mix of sun and cloud today. Humidex feeling like 34. Partly cloudy skies overnight. Temperatures dipping down to 20. And for Saturday, August 1st, a mix of sun and cloud. Humidex feeling like 33 with a cloudy low of 16. Sunday, cloudy skies 25 with clearing skies overnight, low of 14. And for Civic Monday, sunny, high of 26.
1: Hot Country traffic.
2: Crash cleared on the 403 eastbound near 6 North, causing some backup if you were heading toward Hamilton. Right now, dealing with minor delays in Colburn, the usual spots like Wayne Gretzky and Highway 18, which does turn into Garden Avenue. If you're going northbound, Garden Avenue bridge work continues by the 403. 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I'm Dan Dealey. That's Hot Country Traffic.
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1: Let's hear it.
2: Bailey Zimmerman has canceled his European tour due to important family matters. He posted on socials, "Everything is okay. It's just my family needs my attention, and that's what I got to do." And Keith Urban is allegedly making his dates signed non-disclosure agreements so that no details leak out. He wants his dating life to be a secret, unlike Nicole, who has been seen with a businessman in Italy. And his source is saying he took such a beating over all this divorce drama, it's no wonder he's afraid to let anyone else into his private life. And Shania Twain tells Page Six that open communication is the secret to her 15-year marriage. She's quoted as saying, "If you have a man that is really open and wants to keep the communication open, you're a blessed woman." And that is the lowdown.
0: 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Should we pick it? Or kick it.
2: We love when we get new music. It's time for Pick It or Kick It. And today we are featuring Brandon Lake with Cody Johnson. The song's called When a Cowboy Prays. This country gospel duet by Christian artist Brandon Lake and country star Cody Johnson blends faith with traditional roots, focusing on how a humble prayer carries both a whisper and a rumble that can change the world around us. Let us know, pick it or kick it. 1-877-505-3692. Do you like it? Do you not like it? Brandon Lake with Cody Johnson, When a Cowboy Prays on Hot Country.

0: Pick it or kick it, Brandon Lake. Cody Johnson, when a cowboy prays, 1-877-505-3692. Carm says, pick it, JJ. Pick it, it's a peaceful tune. And Chantel is saying, good morning, Pickett. Definitely needed this morning. And Jamila, good morning, Pickett, based on the theme of the song Alone. Aiden, good morning. What do you guys think? 1-877-505-3692. Pick it or kick it. Friday, bringing new music. It was a good one. I think we all needed it. Some Riley Green on Hot Country Mornings.
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7:39. It's You, Me, and Country Music. It definitely is the perfect way to start the day. Happy Friday, TGIF. Okay, moments ago, we had Pick It or Kick It because Friday brings new music with Brandon Lake and Cody Johnson. It's called When a Cowboy Prays. We were asking you, what do you guys think so far was a pick it? We got Laurel saying pick it for sure. Jacqueline, Jackie is saying kick it. And France is saying, good morning, TL. That is a definite pick. Okay. Well, what do you guys think? 1-877-505-3692. Remember, this is your radio station. This is your morning show. I'm your passenger princess. Okay. I report for duty every weekday morning at 6 a.m. And I'm here. I'm ready to annoy you over the next couple of hours. I'm ready to drink coffee with you. And I'll even sing for you if you want. And yeah. And that's all for free. It's all for free. You can't get anything in this world for free. You can't. 1-877-505-3692. Yes, we will have another chance. Your last chance to score those Boots and Hearts weekend wristbands up for grabs at the top of the 8 o'clock hour. Don't forget to stop over on our website. Lots of stuff up for grabs. You can get those drive-in passes, get in on that film face-off, plus our events page if you're looking for something fun to do this weekend. We want to keep you connected to our hot country community. Well, it's You, Me, and Country Music, and that is the perfect way to start the day. I wouldn't have it any other way. I wouldn't know what to do with myself if we weren't hanging out with each other.

0: play something country. Well, you're in the right spot if you're looking for country. I'm Tracy Lynn, and this is Hot Country Mornings. How are you? Oh, my goodness. It's Friday. We made it. You made it. Coffee cheers. Good morning, Aiden. How do you get those Boots and Hearts tickets? Okay, well, how do you get these Boots and Hearts tickets? We got to be listening to Hot Country. And when you hear that cue, which will be coming up soonish. And when you hear that cue, that's when you're going to want to text. Okay. All the details are always on our website. You can always head over to our website. Everything is there. Our events page, our contest page, and you can listen live right from there. And this weekend, by the way, this weekend on your Hot Country Countdown with me, Tracy Lynn, Saturday at 9 and again Sunday at noon, we have George Burge as our hard hitting lemon iced tea hot seat feature. And new music from our villain Sosco breakout artist. We're going to introduce you to Tommy Belmont. And by the way, just so you know, there will be tickets to go see Jackson Dean September 2nd in Toronto. And it comes with a meet and greet. Jackson Dean tickets will be up for grabs. Not only do you get in it, but you will get a meet and greet. Now that's happening on your Hot Country Countdown. So you got to be listening. And then that's how you're going to win that. Okay, just saying. It's always a fun time, right? You just never know. Okay, we're going to have some fun with Finish the Sentence Friday. You can't officially start a long weekend until. You can't officially start a long weekend until. 1-877-505-3692. Maybe you need to mow the lawn. Maybe you just want to sit down and you just take that first sip. As soon as that cold drink hits your lips, you're like, oh yeah, it's a long weekend. So Finish the Sentence Friday. You can't officially start a long weekend until maybe you just need to jump in the lake and you're like, yep, it's the long weekend. 1-877-505-3692. Hit us up on the hotline, call, text, send us over a morning coffee view. What are you guys up to?
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0: A mix of sun and cloud today. Humidex feeling like a hot 34. Partly cloudy skies overnight, low 20. And for Saturday, August 1st, a mix of sun and cloud. Humidex feeling like 33 with a cloudy low of 16. Sunday, cloudy skies, high of 25. It clears up overnight, low of 14. And for holiday Monday, Civic Day, sunny, high of 26 with a low of 15.
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2: Things are waking up. Usual spots like Linden and Fairview. Speaking of Linden and Dalkeith, the work there will wrap up at the end of today. Not so much on the Garden Avenue Bridge as we are seeing delays on Garden near the 403. 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I'm Dan Dealey. That's Hot Country Traffic.
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7:52. Good morning. It's Friday. Yes, we all made it. Don't go anywhere with the news coming up and more fun. I'm Tracy Lynn, and we're so glad that you're hanging out with us and starting your day with Hot Country Mornings.

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2: It's Friday, July 31st. Good morning. Welcome to the last day of the month, and it's the long weekend. 12 degrees right now in Brantford. The dollar, 71.33 cents U.S. Gas is up 2 cents to $1.80 a liter. I'm Stacey Englehart. Now, not everybody gets Monday off. It is not a stat holiday, so if your employer is kind, like ours, thank you, Paul, you get civic holiday off. Now, most major retail, transit, and tourist operations across the GTHA will be on modified schedules, but banks, government services, and libraries are closed Monday. Don't forget the Toronto Caribbean Carnival Parade is tomorrow starting at 8. Expect a lot of downtown roads to be closed. WestJet and its flight attendants continue their contract talks as a potential strike could happen this weekend. Now, if a deal isn't reached by Sunday, they could begin a work stoppage that would see all flights canceled. Now, the strike hasn't happened yet, but flights are already being preemptively canceled. About 20 yesterday were axed out of Pearson, while WestJet has been allowing passengers traveling from now through August 4th to make a one-time change or cancellation with no fees. And the city of Hamilton is warning about the increased risk of West Nile. After two batches of mosquito traps tested positive for the virus, it's considered an infectious disease transmitted through mosquito bites with symptoms like headache and fever. Now, if you're looking for a natural bug repellent, you can try oil of lemon eucalyptus, citronella oil, thyme and rosemary oils, peppermint oil, or cinnamon oil. Hot Country Sports.

0: The WNBA, the Toronto Tempo lost to Minnesota 104-72. The Blue Jays were off last night. They host St. Louis tonight at 7. Major League Soccer Toronto FC is in New York City at 7:30. Hot country weather. We've got sunshine this afternoon, a slight chance of showers or a thunderstorm, and a humidex of 34. Another slight chance of showers or thunderstorms tonight, a low down to 20. Sunshine tomorrow, still a slight chance of showers or a thunderstorm in the afternoon with a humidex of 33. On Sunday, a chance of showers, 25. And civic holiday Monday, sunshine and a high of 26. Right now, it's 12 degrees in Brantford. I'm Stacey Englehart.
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1: 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Good luck. We'll text the winner in just a few moments. Okay, we're having fun on a Friday. We want you to finish the sentence. You can't officially start a long weekend until. You can't officially start a long weekend until. What? Until what? Come on, guys. I know. Let's see. We have a few people chiming in on this. Mel. Good morning, Mel. Mel saying, until you have a cooler full of beer and ice. Nicole, happy Friday. You cannot officially start the long weekend because you stupidly picked up an extra shift on Monday. Oh, Nicole. Oh, I'm so sorry. Well, you know, we'll get that summertime off. I know you will. Good morning. How are you? Check in. Say hi. Send us over your morning coffee view. Finish the sentence. You can't officially start a long weekend until having some Friday fun. Let's just say a lot of you guys are saying not until you crack open that ice cold beer and then it hits your lips and it's like, oh man, I know I should have been in sound effects, right? Oh yeah, everything is just like, you know what, we're taking it old school. We don't need AI, we don't need sound effects machines, we're doing it ourselves, right? Yes, authentic. Yeah, your passenger princess. Sound effects. You get it all. Coffee, singing, and Bailey Zimmerman now on High Country Mornings.

0: Oh, yeah. Everything's going to be okay. Everything is going to be okay, Gianna. We know that you're in a bad area. The phone did get disconnected a few times. But once you get to where you're going, just give us a call back. Congratulations. You're off to Boots and Hearts. You didn't get in it for the Boots and Hearts contest. I wish we had more, but you never know what will pop up. 1-877-505-3692. Having some fun on a Friday. Finish the sentence. You can't officially start a long weekend until what? Well, good morning, Stephanie. Welcome to our high country party. She says, mentally logged off. Yes. Yes. Amen. Oh, I know a lot of us are basically doing the same thing. We can't start the long weekend until we finish this day, and then we can get into the right mind frame. Kind of took a little bit to get into the right mind frame. I made a list of things that I had to get done. Some of it got done. Okay, today is the last day of July. It is July 31st. Is it too early if I say the word Halloween, like Halloween shopping? Well, guess what? Halloween shopping season starts tomorrow. August 1st has now become the unofficial start to the Halloween shopping season. Stores are rolling out Halloween decor and candy right now. Retailers want more time to sell seasonal merchandise. Many shoppers say they want summer back and hope that Halloween waits a little bit longer. How do you feel on this? When retailers, they roll out, like, we know it's back to school as of, you know, usually mid-August, we start thinking, okay, what's our back to school list? You know, crayons, this, that. But is it too early to be thinking about Halloween? I am telling you, I kid you not, I have seen Christmas decorations already. So what do you think? Tomorrow, they say, kicks off the Halloween, unofficial Halloween shopping season. 1-877-505-3692. Good morning.
1: Country weather.
0: A mix of sun and cloud today. Humidex feeling like 34. Overnight, partly cloudy skies. Low of 20. And first Saturday, August 1st, a mix of sun and cloud. Feeling like 33 with a cloudy low of 16. Sunday, cloudy skies. High of 25 with a low of 14. And for holiday Monday, sunny skies with a high of 26 and a low of 15.
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2: Really filling up on places like Clarence and West. We do have some work around the vicinity there, but seeing delays now on Governors and Dundas thanks to the Paris Road Project construction from Oak Park to Dundas, at least on the westbound side, according to reports. 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I'm Dan Dealey. That's Hot Country Traffic.
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1: Let's hear it.
2: Bailey Zimmerman has canceled his European tour due to important family matters. He posted on socials, "Everything is okay. It's just my family needs my attention, and that's what I got to do." And Keith Urban is allegedly making his dates sign non-disclosure agreements so that no details leak out. He wants his dating life to be a secret, unlike Nicole, who has been seen with a businessman in Italy. And his source is saying he took such a beating over all this divorce drama. It's no wonder he's afraid to let anyone else into his private life. And Shania Twain tells Page Six that open communication is the secret to her 15-year marriage. She's quoted as saying, "If you have a man that is really open and wants to keep the communication open, you're a blessed woman." And that is the lowdown.

Rhymes, Be By You. Good morning. How are you? Happy Friday. Oh, yes, you made it. We made it. It's 8:36. Happy July 31st, the last day of July. Can you believe that we are saying that? Can you believe that we are loading a civic day-long weekend? I feel like just a second ago, we were saying, hey, happy Canada Day, and complaining that the holiday was in the middle of a week, right? I know. Well, it's been a fun month, and now we're loading a new one. I'm Tracy Lynn. This is Hot Country Mornings, if we haven't said it already. Thanks for making our day better, and thanks for hanging out with us and all the messages coming through on the text line. You guys always know how to make a girl feel special, so thank you very much. Moments ago, we just had a phone call from a listener who is in the hospital right now, and Landon, he's tuning in from the hospital, from a hospital bed. And he wanted to request a song. So, of course, I mean, if you're calling from the hospital and you're in the actual bed, you have no choice but to play it because we love you guys. And Landon, I hope that we all here at Hot Country hope that you feel better soon. Took a major fall, hit his head. So not good. But you know what? You called us and you made us feel better because you let us know how you're doing. I'm Tracy Lynn, and this is Hot Country Mornings. Oh, yeah. When we say it's you, me, and country music. It's perfect. It really is. And it truly is. It's us. Your passenger princess, ready and reporting for duty. So, Landon, here you go. This song's for you. This is your song request. Josh Turner now, your man. 8:37. Let's all raise a glass to Landon. Let's all raise our coffee glass to each other. It's Friday, guys. We made it.

0: to Neil Town. Sunshine is free. Good morning. How are you? Oh, it is Friday. We made it. Oh, man, I know we keep saying that. Today is July 31st. It's that kind of week. We all understand it's that time of the year where you're trying to balance families, vacations, time off, mental health. You want to be out there enjoying the weather. It is summer. Hard to believe it's July 31st. It's the 212th day of the year. If you're looking for some conversation starters, well, here you go. Today is Spam Day, first of two. National Avocado Day, Mutt Day, Raspberry Cake Day, Jump for Jelly Beans Day, Shredded Wheat Day, and Mom Bod Day. I don't know. What is that supposed to mean? I don't understand this mom bod and dad bod thing. I don't know. Listen, don't give me something else that I got to look like. It's hard enough. It's hard enough just to get up and shave my legs. It's summer. 1-877-505-3692. Love to hear from you. Check in, say hi. And on this date, 1971, James Taylor, his hit, You've Got a Friend, hits number one. It's a great song. And The Lost Boys debuted in theaters. And on this date in 2009, in the movie The Hangover, Doug, Phil, Stewart, and Alan go to Vegas for Doug's bachelor party. If you're celebrating a birthday, happy birthday to you, Coffee. Cheers. You're also celebrating a birthday with our guy, Zach Brown. Yeah. Toes in the water. That's going to be the theme of the whole weekend. We are loading a long weekend. Many people off for Civic Day. And if you are, well, we hope that you have a good one. Check in. Send us over your morning coffee view. Let us know how your Friday morning is going. And don't forget to stop over on our Hot Country website for all the contests and all the giveaways. And of course, follow us on socials on Hot Country Crew. And hey, I'm on there too. Good morning, guys.
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0: A mix of sun and cloud today. Humidex feeling like 34. Overnight, partly cloudy skies, low of 20. And for Saturday, a mix of sun and cloud. Humidex feeling like 33 with a low of 16. Sunday, cloudy skies, high of 25. And a look ahead to Civic Monday. Sunny skies, high of 26 with a low of 15.
1: Hot Country traffic.
2: Busy right now in Rest Acres. If you're heading southbound toward the 403, we do have some construction there as the usual off and on delays on the Brantford City streets. A reminder that the work at Linden and Dalkeith will wrap up end of the day. We are seeing delays on Linden. Keep that in mind. 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I'm Dan Dealey. That's Hot Country Traffic.
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It's going to be a great day out there. A mix of sun and cloud, feeling like 34. It's going to be hot, partly cloudy skies overnight, low of 20. And for the weekend, Saturday, a mix of sun and cloud, feeling like 33 with a low of 16. Sunday, cloudy skies, high of 25. But that sun returns for a holiday Monday. Sunny skies with a high of 26. I'm Tracy Lynn. We got Russell Dickerson up next on Hot Country 93.9.

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How's your day going? I know it's Friday. We're all enjoying these long weekend vibes. Most of us are getting a long weekend. There's still time to head over to our text line and check in and say hi and send us over your morning coffee view. 1-877-505-3692. 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

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All the fun starting at 9 a.m. and again Sunday at noon. We have George Burge hanging out with us and a new guy to introduce you to, Tommy Belmont. You definitely don't want to miss it because we also have tickets to go and see Jackson Dean September 2nd in Toronto. Not only are we going to send you there, you will get a meet and greet. But you got to be listening to your Hot Country Countdown tomorrow. I'm Tracy Lynn. Have a wonderful long weekend. And just a reminder, I am off on Tuesday. Cody will be here to start off your week, and I'll be back on Wednesday. Have a great one. I'm Tracy Lynn, and this is Hot Country 93.9.

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2: A mix of sun and cloud today, feeling like 34 with that Humidex. Partly cloudy skies overnight, low of 20. And for Saturday, August 1st, a mix of sun and cloud, Humidex feeling like 33 with a cloudy low of 16. Sunday, cloudy skies, high of 25. And a look ahead to Civic Day Monday, sunny skies with a high of 26 and a clear low of 15.
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4: Howdy, friends. It's Dana here with your list of concerts coming up this August. I can't wait for August 6th when Chris Stapleton, Alan Stone, and Zach Topp will kick off their first Toronto show at Rogers Stadium. Also on August 6th, Warren Ziders is stopping by OLG Stage in Niagara. Boots and Hearts is, of course, happening at Burles Creek August 7th to 9th, featuring headliners The Chicks, Jonas Brothers, and Rascal Flatts. 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Cameron Whitcomb will be performing a more intimate set at History Toronto on August 14th. And if you'd prefer to go on a road trip for some great tunes, you can check out Lasso Montreal this August 15th and 16th with performances by Thomas Rhett, Mumford & Sons, John Party, Old Dominion, and many more. 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And finally, Kacey Musgraves will be bringing her tour to Scotiabank Arena in Toronto on August 24th. 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
3: A mix of sun and cloud today, feeling like 34 with that Humidex. Partly cloudy skies overnight, low of 20. And for Saturday, August 1st, a mix of sun and cloud, Humidex feeling like 33 with a cloudy low of 16. Sunday, cloudy skies, high of 25. And a look ahead to Civic Day Monday, sunny skies with a high of 26 and a clear low of 15.
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2: A mix of sun and cloud today, feeling like 34 with that Humidex. Partly cloudy skies overnight, low of 20. And for Saturday, August 1st, a mix of sun and cloud, Humidex feeling like 33 with a cloudy low of 16. Sunday, cloudy skies, high of 25. And a look ahead to Civic Day Monday, sunny skies with a high of 26 and a clear low of 15.
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3: A mix of sun and cloud today, feeling like 34 with that Humidex. Partly cloudy skies overnight, low of 20. And for Saturday, August 1st, a mix of sun and cloud. Humidex feeling like 33 with a cloudy low of 16. Sunday, cloudy skies, high of 25. And a look ahead to Civic Day Monday, sunny skies with a high of 26 and a clear low of 15.
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Country Radio. It's Ryan on your sunny Friday afternoon. Thanks so much for allowing me to be a part of it. Today, National Avocado Day. Happy Avocado Day. Yeah. Not the biggest fan of avocado. I know, like, it's an acquired taste and an acquired texture, I guess. It's really mushy. My daughter, oh my gosh. My daughter Noelle, she's 3 years old, but before she even had teeth, she was obsessed with guacamole. She was eating it by the spoonful. In fact, she was famous, and she still is to this very day, at a Mexican restaurant called Made in Mexico. And the servers were so shocked because this little baby in like a high chair just sitting there devouring pure guacamole by the spoonfuls. And they felt like it was like the ultimate compliment to the chef. So, you know, if you're celebrating today, National Avocado Day, hopefully you enjoy it as much as my daughter does. Here's Jason Aldean. Don't tell me on Hot Country Radio. Good afternoon, y'all.

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The human equivalent of finding a $20 bill in your old jeans. Afternoons with Ryan.

Hot Country Radio. I'm Ryan. It's Friday, July 31st, officially the last day of July, which means I feel like you're probably hitting that midsummer anxiety, right? Because it's starting to creep in. You're thinking to yourself, like, did I do enough? Did I travel enough? Did I make every single weekend this summer count because we had such a hellish winter? But honestly, don't put so much pressure on yourself to have like the best summer. Trying to force the ultimate summer is like a fast track to burnout because, yeah, you want to have a good summer, but you also, some of y'all are still working Monday to Friday. You know what I mean? You might have some days off here and there, especially this weekend. We got a long weekend coming up, right? But if you can look back, you know, when September or even October hits, if you can look back at the summertime and think to yourself, like, wow, like just some simple moments that you had that bring like a genuine smile to your face. I mean, I think that means that you had a pretty good summer, don't you? Here's Jelly Roll and Hands Up. Let me

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It's Ryan on your Friday afternoon. Make sure you hang out with Tracy Lynn on the Hot Country Countdown this weekend, brought to you by Six Nations Bingo. It'll air tomorrow morning, 9 a.m. until noon, Sunday afternoon, noon until 3. And that's where we'll have three songs clawing and scratching their way to try to get to that number one spot. Those three songs happen to be Kane Brown and Woman, Jason Aldean's Don't Tell on Me, and Morgan Wallen's Don't We. All three trying to get that number one spot. Find out this weekend who's going to get it.

0: Here's Ryan with his Most People Are Good story of the day.
1: When a teenager, his name is Brody Carlson. When he was diagnosed with type 1 diabetes in middle school, he knew how scary sometimes those first few weeks of school are and how they feel. So for his high school senior project, he's deciding to create something called Bags of Hope, which are little care packages stuffed with diabetes supplies, safe snacks, and personal notes of encouragement for newly diagnosed kids. Brody originally hoped that this would help about three families, but thanks to incredible community support, he's already delivered over 60 care packages and now plans to turn it into like a lifelong career helping others deal with type 1 diabetes as well. It sort of gets me emotional. Because here's the thing. I don't have type 1 diabetes. I know a few people that do, and I know that it can be incredibly difficult. And I know that even as a parent of a child that has type 1 or even type 2 diabetes can be quite tough too, right? But imagine like this young kid, Brody, took one of the hardest moments of his own life and turned it into like into comfort for a kid that is having such a hard time. You know, for a scared kid and not understanding what type 1 diabetes is and not sure how they're going to handle it when they go to school. I mean, that's just pure heart right there. I love that story, and that's why I wanted to share it with you, because it just proves that most people are good, y'all.

0: sing.
1: 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Yeah, let's do it.
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5: Bailey Zimmerman has canceled his European tour due to important family matters. He posted on socials, "Everything is okay. It's just my family needs my attention, and that's what I got to do." And Keith Urban is allegedly making his dates signed non-disclosure agreements so that no details leak out. He wants his dating life to be a secret, unlike Nicole, who has been seen with a businessman in Italy. And his source is saying he took such a beating over all this divorce drama, it's no wonder he's afraid to let anyone else into his private life. And Shania Twain tells Page Six that open communication is the secret to her 15-year marriage. She's quoted as saying, "If you have a man that is really open and wants to keep the communication open, you're a blessed woman." And that is the lowdown.
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6: Overnight, getting down to a low of 20 degrees, expecting cloud cover. Tomorrow, looking at a slight chance of showers, just a little tiny, teeny chance of showers with a high of 28. More rain for your day with a high of 25. Rain Monday morning, clearing by the afternoon, a mix of sun and cloud, and a high of 26. Right now, it's 28 degrees, feeling like 30. That's your Hot Country 93.9 weather.
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0: 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Once you hear it, text for your chance to win a pair of tickets to see Jackson Dean at the Opera House in Toronto there on September 2nd. It includes a meet and greet for Jackson Dean as well.
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0: 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I'm driving.

Rock Country Radio. I'm Ryan. Thanks so much for having me on this afternoon. Kylie Kelce. You know Kylie Kelce, right? Jason Kelce, former center for the Philadelphia Eagles, brother of Travis Kelce. Yeah. Some people are speculating that she's adding baby number 5 to the squad. And she's actually addressing these rumors head on. And she's not holding back. Yeah, wait till you hear this coming up on the Rumor Report.

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1: 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I'm shocked.
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4: So, Kylie Kelce, wife of former NFL player Jason Kelce, is officially putting her foot down when it comes to people speculating about her body. So on her recent podcast, not going to lie, she completely blasted pregnancy rumors, making it crystal clear that she is not expecting a fifth child. People started speculating because she was wearing loose dresses. It's like the girl wants to be comfortable, but everybody's like, she's pregnant again.
5: Am I 100% pre-baby body? No, because that's never happening. And that's okay, because I have made for human beings.
4: Yeah, shout out, girl. Honestly, I feel like it's dudes. It's always just dudes that are saying this nonsense. You know, I'm not completely negating the fact that maybe some women were speculating that she was pregnant, but just dudes are like, they're just so weird on social media. It just makes me so bad. And good for her for saying this out loud, because unless someone hands you an ultrasound photo or you get a baby shower invite, you have no rhyme or reason to comment on a woman's body. Period. It's off freaking limits. You got me all fired up now. I'm all heated. Gonna blow off some steam with John Party and Boots Off Hot Country Radio. Come on.

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1: Hot Country Traffic.
2: Two problems on the QEW eastbound at 3rd Line. A stall in the right lane, slow from Burloak. Westbound, reports of a crash at Dorval. It's slow from Trafalgar. On the 403 eastbound, it's slow going from Wilson through the link. Westbound delays from Waterdown on and off through the link. And on the 401 eastbound, it's slow from Townline Road through Guelph Line. 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That's Hot Country Traffic.
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1: 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Hot Country will have you saying, I'm loving it. 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
5: What a duo we have for you today. We have CMA Award winner Cody Johnson teaming up with Grammy winner Brandon Lake. Now, Brandon Lake, first time I heard him, he was doing a song called I Know a Name with Elevation Worship. Now, he's a Christian singer, but he's also dabbling a little bit in country music these days. In fact, it's almost like he's trying to bridge the gap between country and Christian music. I mean, he's worked with Dan Shea, Laney Wilson. He's worked with Thomas Rhett. I believe he's worked with Sam Hunt as well. He even hosted something called the Cowboy Church at CMA Fest. Now, the crowd was so big that it made history as the first event in CMA Fest history to completely max out capacity across three separate overflow stages, which means that down in Nashville, they're very welcoming for Brandon Lake. And here on Hot Country Radio, so are we. Here's our Pick It or Kick It. Brandon Lake and Cody Johnson, when a cowboy prays. 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

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That's where you can listen to Tracy Lynn's Hot Takes podcast. But right at the top, we got a banner, and it's a countdown until Boots and Hearts. We are officially 1 week away until Boots and Hearts 2026, where you can see this guy. It's Brett Kissel with Dierks Bentley, Hurtin' Songs, Hot Country 93.9.

Sure, here at Hot Country, we play the latest. But remember, sometimes we need to go back to the songs that made us fall in love with country in the first place. Like this one.

High Country Radio. Can you feel it? Can you feel the change in the weather lately? It's a little less humid, isn't it? And the smell of NFL is in the air. Yeah, we are just days away from the NFL Hall of Fame game. Preseason starts next week. Football is officially back in our lives. You know, a lot of people sort of count out preseason for some strange reason. It's football, y'all. It's Sunday football. It's Thursday football. It doesn't matter if I'm watching the second stringers play. It's great. I'm just ready to be able to sit on my couch on a Sunday afternoon. I want to eat my body weight in appetizers, and I want to yell at my TV at a referee that can't hear me when I'm swearing at them for a blown interference call. I don't know. The long, dark summer drought is over for football fans. It is coming back. It's almost so close you can taste it. Here's Tennille Arts. Don't Ruin Flowers, Hot Country Radio.

0: Mad Country weather.
1: Overnight, getting down to a low of 20 degrees, expecting cloud cover. Tomorrow, looking at a slight chance of showers, just a little tiny, teeny chance of showers with a high of 28. More rain for your day with a high of 25. Rain Monday morning, clearing by the afternoon, a mix of sun and cloud and a high of 26. Right now, it's 28 degrees, feeling like 30. That's your Hot Country 93.9 weather.
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2: Heavy delays on the QEW, Niagara Bound approaching Walker's Line, a collision blocking the two left lanes. It is slow from Burloak. It's also partially blocking the right lane to the off-ramp to Walker's Line. Along the 403 eastbound approaching Aberdeen, reports of a collision there. It is slow through Aberdeen. In town, a crash reported on North Park Street near Walter Gretzky Boulevard. 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I'm Adil Lakhani. That's Hot Country Traffic.
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We'll count down your hot top 40 songs of the week, and we'll find out if Luke Combs is still hanging out at number one.

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Carter, Faith, and Benny on Hot Country Radio. It's Ryan on your Friday afternoon. Thanks so much for allowing me to be a part of it. I was checking out this video. I'm not sure if you saw this or not. It was a resurfaced clip of Ella Langley, and it's going viral right now, which is great. But it's showing this framed $100 bill that she kept from her early years when she was doing some bar gigs, and she was collecting money in tip jars, right? And she admitted that so many times when money was tight and times were tough that she wanted to spend it, but she held on to it because she wanted it as a reminder to never lose faith in herself. And I love when people hold on to a piece of their story like that. You know, like there's a lot of small businesses probably in town that frame maybe their first five.

$10 or $20 bill and they put it on the wall. No matter how big you get, keeping that reminder of where you started, I feel like just grounds people. And shout out for Ella Langley for doing that, because she's getting pretty massive these days, isn't she? Ella Langley, Morgan Wallen, I Can't Love You Anymore on Hot Country Radio.

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1: John Smith with Hardy and Some Things Never Change on Hot Country Radio. Recently was watching this interview with Dan and Shay. They were talking about the most normal thing that they like to do. You know, thinking like multi-Grammy winning Dan and Shay, you'd think they'd never have to do any housework whatsoever. They can just pay somebody to do it, right? But Shay Mooney from Dan and Shay recently admitted that he still likes to cut his own grass. In fact, they both love doing it.
2: My dad and I just had an hour-long conversation about this because he just got a new mower and he's very excited. And I didn't ever, really truly understand that feeling of just, of mowing your own grass and, being out there, putting your headphones on and kind of hanging. And it was just, I get it now. I understand it. And Dan, he does the same thing. We talk about this all the time. Man, how's the grass looking? He's like, it's looking pretty great.
1: Yeah. I don't you get it? Don't you know? You know that feeling, right? There's nothing more satisfying than stepping back and looking at a fresh cut lawn on a warm summer afternoon, maybe on your Friday. Oh. You know, shoveling, dare I say it, shoveling a snowed in driveway in the dead of winter. Sure, especially if you get it real nice and clean, it just feels great. It's productive, but cutting a lawn so perfectly, and then opening a cold drink and just admiring what you did in those crisp lawn lines. Ooh, ooh wee! That's nice. That's a good feeling right there. Here's Dan and Shay Say So on Hot Country Radio.

0: 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Hot Country Traffic.
1: On the Niagara-bound QEW, approaching Walker's Line, an earlier crash still blocking the two left lanes, as well as partially blocking the right lane to the off-ramp to Walker's Line. The backup starts at Bronte. If you're eastbound on the 403 approaching Aberdeen, reports of a collision there. Delays start at Wilson. Westbound delays water down through the link. Fuel up this weekend. 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I'm Adnan Lakhani. That's Hot Country Traffic.
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Make sure you're hanging out with Tracy Lynn on the Hot Country Countdown this weekend, brought to you by Six Nations Bingo, because she has a chance for you to score some Jackson Dean tickets. He's going to be at the Opera House in Toronto on September 2nd. We got tickets to get to you, plus meet and greets as well. 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

Luke Bryan, All My Friends Say on Hot Country Radio. Before that, we had George Burge and Luke Bryan with Ride, Ride, Ride. Let's talk about Luke Bryan for a second. Is he coming back to American Idol for season 25? I mean, it hasn't been officially announced just yet. In fact, we don't even know if Carrie Underwood's coming back. Same thing with Lionel Richie. Lionel Richie had, you know, some recent health issues that could affect his decision if he's going to come back or not. But here's what we do know. Okay, American Idol announced that the online auditions for season 25 are beginning August 25th and going till September 28th, okay? And the caption does read that these auditions are going to be evaluated by producers and not celebrity judging panels. There's no start date for season 25. So we don't even know if these three are coming back or if we are getting three new judges.

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1: Cooling down overnight to a low of 18 degrees. Expecting showers to start a little bit later on tonight. Continuing for your Saturday. Possible thunderstorms with a high of 28. More rain Sunday with a high of 25. Good chance of showers Monday morning, but clearing by the afternoon and a high of 26. Right now it's 30 degrees, feeling like 33. That's your Hot Country 93.9 weather.
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2: Just lots of volume to deal with right now on the 401 eastbound. It's slow from Townline Road on and off to Highway 25 westbound. Delays James Snow Parkway through Guelph Line. And again, from Hesper to Highway 8 eastbound on the 403. Delays past Wilson through the Link. Westbound, it's slow from Waterdown on and off to Wilson. Fuel up this weekend. 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That's Hot Country traffic.
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7: 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And if you'd like to go on a road trip this August, you can check out Lasso Montreal, August 15th and 16th, with performances by Thomas Rhett, Mumford & Sons, John Party, Old Dominion, and more. Later this month in Niagara, the ever-handsome Keith Urban will be stopping by OLG Stage on August 20th. Casey Musgraves will be bringing her tour to Scotiabank Arena in Toronto on August 24th. Brett Young will also be hitting up Niagara at OLG Stage at Falls View Casino on August 27th. And finally, last but not least, September 1st, Chris Stapleton will be back in Toronto at Rogers Stadium with support from Zach Topf and Ashley McBride. Stick around on Hot Country for more concert announcements, plus the chance to win tickets to see Chris Stapleton September 1st.
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You go and vote for your favorite song, and it's like you're playing DJ. You get to say in what we play, vote for your favorite song, and it could make it to the Hot 5 at 5 coming up in just a few moments.

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Since then, people asked why I'm in a great mood. I told them I'm listening to Hot Country 93.9. Now everyone else there is too.

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1: 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Who have you picked as today's hottest song? 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

Stella Lefty in Boston is song number 3 in the Hot 5 at 5. Women are making some major history moves on the Billboard's Hot Country Songs charts. For the 7th straight week in a row, female artists are dominating. Ella Langley, Choosing Texas, Taylor Swift, I Knew It, I Knew You, and Stella Lefty, Boston, all at the top of the charts. Here's song number 2, Riley Green, Think Is You Drunk.

Brantford. Who have you picked as today's hottest song? Thanks to Brant Overhead Door, here is song number one on today's Hot 5 at 5.

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2: On the QEW, Niagara-bound volume delays from Appleby Line to the junction, and again right across the Skyway Bridge to Victoria. If you're on the 403 eastbound, it's slow from the 6 south to the junction. Westbound, more volume from the 6 north to Main Street, and again from the link to the 6 south. On the 401 eastbound delays, Town Line Road right through Guelph Line. Westbound delays, Jamestown Parkway through Highway 25. 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I'm Abdul Lakhani, that's Hot Country Traffic.
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1: 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Hot Country will have you saying, I'm loving it. 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

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We still have something called the Hot Country Film Face-Off with Premier Theaters Drive-In. Now, we got two movies going head-to-head against each other. The OG Spider-Man with Tobey Maguire going up against Spider-Man Homecoming. That's with Tom Holland. And so you go and vote. Either vote for your favorite one or the one that you think people are going to vote for the most. Because if you vote for the champion this week, you're entered to win a carload admission to Premier Theaters Drive-In of your choice. Two large popcorns, four medium drinks. We're going to change the movies every single week on Monday morning, so make sure you go check it out. Actually, speaking of which, because right now we got Taylor Swift, I Knew It, I Knew You. Toy Story 5 is actually showing on screen 3 in Stony Creek there at the Starlight. So that's an option. 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

0: had those moments. Bad ideas, worse decisions, the stories you probably shouldn't tell. But we're gonna anyway.
1: But what was I thinking?
0: This is What Was I Thinking? Let's relive the regret.
2: Do you remember a little while ago? I think it was even a couple of months ago. We were talking about this California convention that had a bunch of cosplayers. And it made headlines because people were selling feet juice. Like, cosplayers were dipping their feet in juice and water, and they were selling it by the cup. Well, that weirdness wasn't contained within California, because apparently the trend has now taken off in China as well. There's cosplayers at this huge convention selling lemon-flavored foot bath water for $7 a cup. And all the videos, unfortunately, are all dudes just drinking it, just sipping it off their feet as it's dripping off their feet. The event organizers finally stepped in and they banned those booths, which is great, but the internet is still losing their minds over how weird this is. And yeah, rightfully so, it is. In fact, it's almost like this is how a new virus gets created. You know what I mean? You can't guarantee that person's foot is clean. And then they've been walking around all day in that, on that feet, and then they just dip it in some stuff, and then you drink it as if it's okay. Like, you woke up that morning and thought to yourself, you know what, I'm going to skip breakfast because I can't wait to go to this convention to get me some foot water.

0: Mad Country weather.
1: Cooling down overnight to a low of 18 degrees. Expecting showers to start a little bit later on tonight. Continuing for your Saturday. Possible thunderstorms with a high of 28. More rain Sunday with a high of 25. Good chance of showers Monday morning, but clearing by the afternoon and a high of 26. Right now it's 30 degrees, feeling like 33. That's your Hot Country 93.9 weather.
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2: New trouble on the 403 eastbound at the 6 north. A stalled vehicle blocking the right lane. It delays approaching the 6 south. Niagara bound on the QEW delays Appleby line to the junction and again across the Burlington Skyway Bridge to past Victoria Avenue. If you're on the 401 eastbound, delays approaching the 6s on and off through Guelph line. Fuel up this weekend. 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That's Hot Country traffic.
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Shaboozy and Cowgirl on the Hot Country Radio. I'm Ryan, and thank you so much for allowing me to be a part of your Friday afternoon. You could have been doing anything in the world, but you were here with me, and I'm so grateful. Have yourself a great weekend, y'all. Yeah.

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And a six pack, $20 and a shoulder tap. Got you too far gone to get back. Man, we were cool with that. Cutting price, trying to duck our teachers. Bombing smokes out behind the bleachers. Friday, drive-in, double feature. Took my girl and we didn't watch either.

0: Country traffic.
1: Earlier trouble on the 403 eastbound of the 6 North has now cleared. It's still slow going from the link. Westbound delays from the 6 North through Main Street. On the Niagara bound QEW, delays Appleby line to the junction and right across the Skyway Bridge. East 401 slow from the 6 North through Guelph line. 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I'm Adil Lakhani. That's Hot Country Traffic.
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5: Bailey Zimmerman has canceled his European tour due to important family matters. He posted on socials, "Everything is okay. It's just my family needs my attention, and that's what I got to do." And Keith Urban is allegedly making his dates signed non-disclosure agreements so that no details leak out. He wants his dating life to be a secret, unlike Nicole, who has been seen with a businessman in Italy. And his source is saying he took such a beating over all this divorce drama, it's no wonder he's afraid to let anyone else into his private life. And Shania Twain tells Page Six that open communication is the secret to her 15-year marriage. She's quoted as saying, "If you have a man that is really open and wants to keep the communication open, you're a blessed woman." And that is the lowdown.
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6: On the Niagara-bound QEW, reports of a collision now past Casablanca. It is slow from North Shore Boulevard on the 403. Eastbound delays through Main Street. Westbound delays from the junction on and off to past the link. And the 401 eastbound still seeing a good amount of volume from the 6 north through Guelph line. 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

0: Now, the Hot Minute, featuring today's lifestyle tips on Hot Country. Here's Sandra Perna.
1: Ever find yourself not even hungry, yet still heading to the kitchen at night? At night, your body's hunger hormones shift. Leptin, which signals fullness, drops, while your hunger hormone can rise, making you feel like you need food even when you don't. Here's a simple science-backed trick. After dinner, brush your teeth and enjoy a glass of water or a cup of tea. The minty taste makes most snacks less appealing, and the routine sends your brain a subtle signal that the kitchen is closed. Here's another fascinating fact. When you're tired, the part of your brain responsible for self-control becomes less effective. That's one reason late-night cravings feel so much harder to resist. So when those cravings hit, remember, they're often coming from your body's internal clock, not an empty stomach.
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1: 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I love it. 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
4: 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Hot Summer Nights will be happening next on August 4th at Parsons Park and August 11th at Cedarland Park starting at 6 p.m. Brantford Native Housing will be hosting their first annual charity golf tournament on Friday, August 7th over at the Mont Hill Golf and Country Club in Caledonia. 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Marie's Pizza West in Brantford will be celebrating 58 years in the business as they will be hosting their annual West Fest on Sunday, August 9th. 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Hope to see you there.
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